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Requested music for Jamie. Turned up loud. She's jamming on the J-O-B tonight, man. She wants to hear her song. Can you play my song? Yeah, I can play your song. New Kehlani featuring Usher. Turn it up now. It's XXL Higher Level Radio.

0: XXL Higher Level Radio and More Heat Where That Came From coming up in just a bit. If you haven't checked out T.I.'s new album, man, his latest single is coming up. Rick Ross, the only dude I know who is crazy enough to wear minks in Miami right now. Bro, if you're wearing minks anywhere in America right now, what is up? This heat wave is crazy. You know what I'm saying? I know they talk about kids like teenagers, Gen Z, Gen Alpha, wearing hoodies in the summer. Yo, you're crazy right now if you got any sleeves on. I'm telling you, man. XXL Higher Level Radio. So what do? Just bring more heat. Chris Breezy coming up as well. And don't forget, we have your bangers countdown still to come. Get those votes in. We're right back on Higher Level Radio.
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0: 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Falling hard on another hemisphere. Somebody tell them people Mr. Hem is here.
1: Whoa, whoa, whoa, whoa, whoa, whoa.
0: Mr. Hem is here.
1: Whoa, whoa, whoa, whoa, whoa, whoa.
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0: halfway house as soon as next month if he completes a residential drug abuse program.
1: 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He hasn't been a bad boy. I just couldn't.
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It is XXL Higher Level Radio. Joey Etch, myself, DJ Digital. We counted up the votes. Let's start right now. Yo, crazy. I didn't know y'all love Mariah like this, but Mariah the Scientist back in the countdown at number 3. Let's start this thing off, man. It's higher.

Mariah the Scientist kicking off the Bangers Countdown, and let's get into Boss Man D'Lo, a former XXL freshman, alumni is what they would call it. It's a motion party. The remix.

Radio, and then there was one back in the top spot tonight, man. You can't keep a good man down. You can't keep Aubrey down. Yo, from throwing a party for every woman named Janice, I guess maybe to say I'm sorry. Here he is telling her to STFU once again. Drizzy Drake.

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We are moving tonight. Hip hop always on a higher level. Covered Slayer earlier. If you missed some of the Slayer features that we featured on the show, Slayer, a member of the 2026 XXL freshman class. Check him out, man. But Chris Patrick, can we double back to Chris Patrick? Because if you haven't checked out the interview, man, he's talking lyricism when we come back. Higher

0: 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Double XL, higher level radio. We got more bangers coming up from Kehlani, Drake, Chris Brown, and more. Let's talk Double XL freshman. Skilla baby, a Double XL freshman. You know what I'm saying? You know what I'm saying? All right, look, let's talk about it. Tonight, we are featuring Double XL freshman features, including interviews from some of our favorite Double XL freshmen. Chris Patrick, you heard the acapella, the freestyles. You know the talent is there. But yo, get to know Chris Patrick, man. Sitting down with Chris Patrick, talking about lyricism, because it's not just in bars.
1: I would consider you the leader of a new generation of hip-hop and lyricism and music. It's a lyricism thing, but at the same time, you hit such an emotional note when you do your melodic music, right?
2: Yeah.
1: But you were talking about lyricism in that sense as well. Can you expand on that a little bit more and talk about how the melodies meets lyricism for you, and does the same emotion go into that as if you were barring us down?
2: Yeah, 100%. I think lyricism in itself is the core staple of where I'm from. But one thing I've started to realize is that the message is received and translates differently to other people. You know, obviously as a leader of this new class, you know, that's important to me to make sure the hip hop carries, but I also want to see it evolve and blend as well. Like, I've been a big fan of J. Cole, but J. Cole goes and does Middle Child, and it's like one of his big songs, and that's one of the things I always hope Cole would do. So I kind of try to blend a lot of that myself. I feel like when I put the lyricism in the melodies, it carries damn near just as far, even farther, because it's like, first thing you hear melody, like, oh, this is catchy. Then you start listening, you like, damn, you talking. So it's like almost like, it's almost like a bait and switch a little bit. But I'm, you know, I think that's the mastery of songwriting, trying to find ways to bring people in and then hit them with that 1-2 when they finally are locked in, you know what I'm saying?
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0: More from Chris Patrick. He is a XXL freshman making a lot of noise. And if you haven't heard his interview yet, man, let's talk next, man. His influences in hip-hop, which, you know, he's got the big three, but there's one other rapper that may turn your head, man, when it comes to his influences. We'll talk about that when we come back.
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1: Let's get the party started. See you at the bar, you was hardly talking. That's when I knew that your heart was scarring. Friends to lovers need a part to star in. Like, wait, babe, let me ask your pardon.

0: 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And to everybody as a part of the show with your requests, tapping in. Some people just saying what's up. We love to see it, man. 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You know it's Higher Level Radio. And let's get to know more XXL freshmen, including Chris Patrick. Earlier, Chris Patrick, we played a snippet, man, talking about lyricism. In his opinion, it's never just the bars, man. Lyricism when it comes to melodic hip hop, and we know a lot of hip hop is melodic now. Not a lot of boom bap going on these days, man. You got to have a hook. You got to have something that's memorable. And well, melody is an easy way to do that. So think about some of the artists who also incorporate melody in their hip hop. Now, in terms of his influences, you've got the big three, but there's one other rapper, and maybe you don't even see her as a rapper, who influenced Chris Patrick, a 2026 XXL freshman.
1: Who are some of your biggest influences in music?
2: Okay, let's start with
1: Mention Cole.
2: Yeah, Cole. I'm not gonna hold you. I actually started on R&B first. I think Cole and Wayne were like the first two. I gotta choose a bunch of different rap artists, but Cole and Wayne, those was two for me. Cole was crazy because I remember being a kid listening to like Lost Ones, thinking like, damn, I don't even got a kid. Like, I'm like 11, feeling this shit. I'm like, what's going on? What's happening? Or 12, or whatever. However I was, like, damn, I'm feeling this. But that was amazing to me. That's where I feel like the vulnerability started for me, because I'm like, wow, for somebody to get on the mic and express themselves in this way. I'm like 12 years old at the time. I'm just thinking to myself, like, I got stuff I want to talk about as a 12-year-old. I wasn't going through no real shit, but like, I just thought that was so compelling to me. And I kind of started to structure the way I write around like his vulnerability. I'm like, damn, if he could do that, I could do that too. I think that's really fire. I love Drake for his ability to blend the melodies and, you know, the raps as well. Like, he's probably one of the best lyricists. We don't really give him the same credit, because I think the melody stuff is what people are like, oh, he's a hit maker. But like, it takes a great pen to make those hits sometimes, you know what I'm saying? Like, and then I think, you know, starting with the big three, obviously with Kendrick, his just depth to which he writes, the intricacies, like, that's something I love with too. Like, I don't always play with that as much, but when I do, it's like magnificent. So I love that. Big fan of Doja Cat, because I feel like she combines like all three of them too. Like, she's so versatile. And like, for her to go and start off rapping, make some of the hits she makes, and then even the newer project that sounds a lot different than that, like, bro, that just shows range and versatility. A lot of people don't have that. And I wish, what I want to see with this next round of hip hop is that. I want to see more of that.
0: Did you see Doja Cat coming? But think about it, man. She's got the melody, she's got the flow. You know, she's got the hip hop thing going on too. Some people kind of put her in the pop artist box, but yo, you can be all things. And Chris Patrick definitely showing that you can be more than just one thing, and you can't always be put in a box. As a matter of fact, this entire XXL freshman class cannot be put into a box. Definitely out of the box. Worth checking out at XXLMag.com. 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
3: Mm-hmm. 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

in a mirror in a bathroom, can't believe I'm this. 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Oh my God, oh my God, oh my God, hey, oh my God, oh my God, oh my God.

Why couldn't I? When they only 13, why shouldn't I? Only platinums on the wrist, how hood am I? 25-year run, how good am I? Oh my God, Rolls Royce all electric. Oh my God, spectacular, the specter. 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There's a guest list for the necklace. 80

0: 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I might have to stretch. I'm not kidding, man. If we continue at this pace, I might have to start. I'm going to start stretching right now because we got part two coming up. Hey, stick around. 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
8: August was born 3 pounds, 9.8 ounces. 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

hey, oh my god, oh my god, oh my god, oh my god, hey, oh my god, oh my god, oh my god, oh my god, hey, oh my god, oh my god, oh my god.

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1: I heard what you said through the grapevine. Funny thing about your problems, they ain't mine. Staying up through the late night. 20 seconds to game time. Getting religious with it. High across any state lines. 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

It is your hip hop on a higher level, XXL higher level radio. All right, man. So I'm still salty about US, man. We end up getting like, yo, they said Trump called in a favor, the red card got suspended, whatever. And then we go on to get embarrassed, right? A couple nights ago. It's all good, though. It's all good. It's still USA. But yo, are you still going to rock?

0: with the World Cup, even though, you know, the U.S. men's national team got bounced. A lot of people say we weren't even supposed to make it this far. But, you know, for me, that's not enough, man. Not in America 250. Not on our 250th birthday. Big shout out to the U.S. men's national team, man. So you got to pick a side team, right? I feel like we always have like a little side team that we're watching. What about that real tall Viking looking guy from Norway? What about him? We rock with him? Maybe so. Either way, I'm just glad Future got some of that FIFA money, man, with that song you just heard. All right, it is DJ Digital here on XXL Higher Level Radio. Coming up in a bit, we got more bangers from Young Miami, Mariah the Scientist, Drizzy Drake. And don't forget, live on a Sunday, but the XXL Freshman Edition. If you want info on how you can grab tickets, if you want to be down in South Beach rocking with the XXL fam, check it out right now at XXL on IG, and we're back on Higher Level Radio.
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6: Jay White's Hermia. Miami. That's for all my scammers and my kid money.

requested music before we get out of here in just a few. We still got a few to get to, man. Kehlani, J. Cole, Chris Brown still on deck because I promised those requests. Hey, and don't forget, you can play A&R. It's more than just requested music, man. You can check out right now Pass or Play. I mentioned it last night, and I'll tell you every night, brand new songs, brand new artists, or artists you may not have heard of, you can check out right now. These songs that you can decide on. Does this song pass? Does this song play? Literally, that's why it's called Pass or Play.

0: Dee Dee in the morning. And if you missed the show...
1: They say now Dee Dee could be transferred to a halfway house as soon as next month if he completes a residential drug abuse program.
2: I've heard his behavior has been really good. He hasn't been a bad boy. Sorry, I couldn't help it. I just couldn't help it.
1: I love how we collectively got quiet.
3: You know, when some people do statements, you hear crickets. Like, I really, it's one in here for real.
2: he was laughing.
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2: Mm-hmm. Also, tap in with us for our dope discussion and all my plus size women. This one's for you.
3: And you know what that's for you? 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Uh-oh. And you answer these questions, then I'm going to give you paid.
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And that's how we wrap up the show, man. DJ Digital, overtime and out of time, but back at it again tomorrow for Throwback Thursday. Yes, indeed, and we'll have new music. So thank you for rocking with us. More freshman features as the week goes on. 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
1: Dee Dee, you kind of got me in a little trouble and I need some advice on how to handle this situation with a friend of mine and his sister.
2: Oh, no.
0: Oh, no.
1: Oh, God. Oh, oh God.
2: All right, y'all. And I was cruising these streets, trending topic, these drones. Yep. I want to know what people think. Where are they from? Aliens? Russia? China?
0: Aliens.
2: Right here? U.S.?
0: Aliens!
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0: 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And Tuesday on the show,
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3: All right, y'all. And I was cruising these streets, trending topic, these drones. Yep. I want to know what people think. Where are they from? Aliens? Russia? China?
0: Aliens.
3: Right here? U.S.?
0: Aliens.
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2: I heard what you said through the grapevine. 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High crossing these state lines. 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

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High crossing these state lines. Work on

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0: You a tech head? Tap in here. We're on any device you got. Magic 104.9. Grand Rapids number one for hip hop. Uh
1: oh. Turn my headphone down a little bit. Yeah. Yeah. Yeah. Yeah. Yeah. Yeah. Yeah. Yeah. Yeah. Yeah. Yeah.

0: morning and Tuesday on the show.
1: DeeDee, you kind of got me in a little trouble, and I need some advice on how to handle this situation with a friend of mine and his sister.
0: Oh, no.
2: Oh, oh no.
1: Oh, God. Oh, God.
0: Okay.
3: All right, y'all. And I was cruising these streets, trending topic, these drones. Yep. I don't know what people think. Where are they from? Aliens? Russia? China?
0: Aliens.
3: Right here? U.S.?
0: Aliens!
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I swear your eyes be telling me the same thing. 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
1: I heard what you said through the grapevine. 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
1: JY, turn me up. Miami. That's for all my scammers and my kid money.

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3: 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And I was cruising these streets, trending topic, these drones. Yep. I don't know what people think. Where are they from? Aliens? 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China?
0: Aliens.
3: 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U.S.?
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1: All right, y'all, it's Dee Dee in the Morning. Guys, let's see. J. Cruz is with me. Also, Trey G.
2: Always.
1: And comedian J.J. Williams. Uh-huh. Guys, we got to talk to this woman right here. She's an entertainment correspondent. This woman has previously worked at WBLS in New York, worked with Wendy Williams, Hot 97, did work for Essence. This baby girl done been all over the place.
2: She know what she doing.
1: She is here now to talk to us about It's Only Entertainment. Hey. Please welcome Miss Marie Davis.
3: Most importantly, she saw Beyonce live in concert.
1: Yes, she did.
4: I sure did. Houston, Texas. Yes, thank you all so much for having me. Dee Dee in the Morning. Shout outs to y'all. J. Cruz, Trey G, J.J. Williamson. Hey. I'm so happy to be here. Shout out to Tracy.
1: I love that accent, though. Y'all hear her accent? That's that real New York accent, Cruz.
3: That's that Jersey.
1: What you mean?
3: That's that Jersey.
1: You don't sound the same.
5: You only get your, you know what, this dude,
1: let me tell you something. Let me tell you, Marie. He only gets a New York accent when he's talking to somebody from the East Coast. That's
2: right,
1: it.
2: Right.
5: Because I remember where I come from. You know, I start remembering with the
1: You left at 8 months old.
5: I did not. It was loaded.
1: All right, let me move on. Boy.

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5: Good morning, Didi in the Morning on this. It is Thursday already.
6: Come on, man.
5: Get out of here.
6: You know it is.
5: I ain't even put my recap of the Essence Fest from last Saturday up.
6: I wonder why.
5: Damn. And this is Thursday?
6: Yeah, already.
7: Make it a throwback.
5: Yeah. All right, a throwback. Okay, all right. Hey, listen, Trey G's here to tell us what's trending with Trey.
8: Hey, so what's trending, man? Lil Durk might actually be in some big trouble with the feds, man. They say feds have seized about 59 devices tied to OnlyTheFans, a.k.a. OTF, his record label, tied to their criminal activity. They say including 38 pieces of evidence that were found after Lil Pab's death. Of course, Lil Pab is the rapper that they are accused of having the murder-for-hire plot against. So Lil Durk is in some trouble. And they saying also, too, that two of the co-defendants that are on trial with Lil Durk have already pled guilty and admitted that they were paid for the murder. So he might actually be facing some serious time if he get convicted.
5: What's going on with these rappers right now? Isn't Pooh Shiesty in trouble for doing some craziness,
8: yeah,
5: too?
9: Pooh Shiesty
8: just
9: got out and then goes right back.
5: All of them are doing, and then, okay.
8: That's how the game goes.
5: You know, I just hosted something at Essence, and it was talking about the lyrics and rap music and the effect of it in their trials and this and that.
8: Right.
5: What's going on with hip-hop? Boy.
8: Man, get out the streets.
5: Yep, all right. Hey, listen, coming up, we got the five things you need to know to start your day. Next, it's Didi in the Morning.
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0: Shout out to Donovan for getting that bag. Now, again, I wonder if that's going to have any situation going on with LeBron coming. Because right. I know LeBron ain't going to. I mean, I know he's going to take less money, but I don't know how much less he's going to take. Mm-hmm. So we'll see.
1: He can play for free.
0: Yeah, he got it. So shout out to him. Let's get it.
2: Shouts out to him. Can we talk about Macomb, Mississippi real quick?
3: The Sip.
2: Yeah, they honored their girl. Macomb, Mississippi did. Who that girl? Brandy.
0: Brandy. Yeah, that's where she from. They Pike County.
2: Yes, indeed, man. They say Brandy actually got the key to the city in her hometown of Macomb, Mississippi. Not only that, but while she was getting the key to the city, she actually announced that she is thinking about doing a new album.
0: Mm. Wow.
2: Yeah, so we might have some more R&B vibes in these streets in just a minute.
0: Now, I'm telling you now, that kid from Macomb, you can't get a duplicate of that. Okay.
1: All right, listen, those are five. We need somebody to play our $1,000 minute game. You answer 10 questions correctly. This morning, we're going to give you some cash on this Thursday. So play our game at 833. Talk to Dee Dee.
0: That's 833-825-5233.
1: It's Dee Dee in the morning.
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1: Morning. What is today, y'all? Is it Wednesday? It is Wednesday. It is hump day. All right, listen. Let's get right into our hot topics because Jim Jones is getting called out.
2: Yeah.
1: Oh, man. JJ, the man who got a mouth and lips like you. Jim Jones.
2: Don't say that.
1: He does. You just a darker, that, you just man. A darker version.
2: You made me turn my head on that.
1: You just a darker version. Got the same little lips that look like a W. Listen, let's get into
2: damn.
1: It.
2: Damn.
3: Lowercase or uppercase? Situations get sticky. Sticky.
4: Hot topics. Only on Dee Dee in the Morning.
1: Man, I thought that we had gotten the ICE agents under control in this country.
2: I did, too. I thought they were gone.
1: I did, too.
2: I thought they had other jobs by now.
1: Well, what they're saying now, the FBI is investigating after ICE agents reportedly kill a man in Houston.
5: Officials say ICE agents were conducting a targeted enforcement operation and tried to get a driver to pull over. They say he was an undocumented immigrant from Mexico who refused to follow orders and weaponized his vehicle. Officials say when he tried to run over an agent, they fired in self-defense and killed him. The FBI is now investigating the shooting.
2: Wow.
6: Just when you think it's under control, they kill somebody.
1: Then they go and do something like this.
6: They kill somebody, man.
1: Something like this.
2: Yeah.
1: All right. Let me move on. Talk about something else. Jim Jones, who has lips like J.J. Williams.
2: Man, leave my man alone, man. New York rapper Jim Jones, you know, I guess he's considered old school rap.
1: Mm-hmm.
2: He's been with the Diplomats back in the day, man. Well, you know, people are talking about the way he dresses now. Now he's up in age. And you know what? He responded.
7: How the f***? I'm too old to dress like myself. And your n***a is dressing like me. I'm not dressing like none of y'all, but I'm too old to dress like myself. This is diabolical. Like, it don't make sense. They're trying to throw me off and steal my at the same time. Like, this is what I created. So how the f*** am I too old to dress like what I created? I've been dressing the same way since high school. Like, this is the funny to me. The same uniform, motorcycle jacket, like that. Like, I've always been in tune with it. It's dope to see now that fashion that I implemented in the game is more prevalent now than it was when I started it. Wallet chains, true legends all over again. Any bit of anything that has to do with biker or rock and roll, any bit of it comes from me.
1: No.

0: implemented that look, and that's my aesthetic.
1: I agree.
2: Damn.
1: Dipset started that look.
2: I'm going to say, did he not? I don't really remember a lot of people. Wayne was kind of like adjacent to them, but they might have been just before Wayne.
1: And remember, him and Juelz were so close and tight that the look was being passed along. It's true, though.
3: At what point do you change your style, though, or you grow out of a style?
2: Now, that I do agree. Yeah, I was like, you kind of proved their point by saying you've been dressing that same way since high school. You ain't evolved at all.
3: Right. That's what I was thinking. God dang it. Maybe you are too grown. Are you still dressing the way you did in high school?
2: Yeah.
3: High school, baby. Okay.
4: Yeah. I mean, just get an extra size larger, and we don't want to see all your draws.
2: Yeah.
4: At least put your belt on.
3: But still, y'all still wearing the same look that you had in high school?
2: You know, quarter zips are in right now, Jim.
1: Come on now. Sometimes.
3: All right. You know what? No. I remember how I dressed in high school. But guess what? I was wearing blazers.
4: And for real.
3: And pantsuits.
2: Oh, God.
3: Come on, I was in high school.
2: Looking like a substitute.
3: Yeah, I was. I was mistaken for one a few times.
1: They were like, excuse me, teacher. I mean, no.
3: I used to wear my little suits and pumps and things.
4: Dede was born and had a blazer on.
3: I did. I was.
4: They wrapped her up in a blazer. Yeah,
1: with shoulder pads.
3: I can bring in pictures from high school. Y'all be like, you really were wearing blazers. Yes. I was.
2: Dede came out the womb with them hands in them pockets.
4: Yes, I'll tell you.
3: Folks got on me on my page, too. They had a picture of me at the Essence, and everybody's like, them hands in them pockets.
1: Thank you for listening. Exactly.
4: That's hilarious.
3: Finally, Matthew Knowles is out here talking about Beyonce.
2: Yeah, he basically saying he was combating people in the comment section saying that Beyonce is actually the one that made him rich.
5: Me and my former wife, Miss Tina, y'all seen her. We owned the number one black hair salon in Houston in the 80s. Made our first $1 million. Let me talk my shit. For all of y'all talk shit to think Beyonce made me? No. We were millionaires when she was 81, 2, 3, 4, 5. She was 4 years old. So let me talk my shit. Destiny's Child to be their manager and also having a deal with Columbia Records, so they were also signed to Music World Entertainment, my label. Let me talk my shit. Those ladies who are uber talented, number one female group in the history of music. Let me talk my shit.
3: I know that's not
4: my talking then.
3: But I did hear that. And also, he had worked at IBM, they said. I think he had a nice big cushion job. Yeah. Tina owned that salon. They had only two girls. They were doing good in Houston, really, Texas. Yeah.
1: I was in H-Town once, and he was a speaker with another lawyer. And they got into it because the lawyer tried to say that he works for him and he, you know, vice versa. Mm-hmm. And Matthew Knowles don't play, man.
4: Yeah.
1: You can't push that dude to say anything he don't want to.
3: But yeah, I think they were already doing well.
4: Yeah, they were doing well.
3: I know, I remember somebody, and they used to say that about Beyonce, that she ain't seen no struggle.
4: No. Matter of fact, you know, when you grow, when you're rich like that, man, you don't never see the struggle house. And she had, man.
3: She didn't have no struggle
4: house. She had a gated house when she was born.
3: I know that's right. Be that princess, Beyonce. That's all good. All right, listen, those are hot topics. Coming up later, comedian JJ from The Sip is ready to pop off this morning. He's going to let you know, that's what we doing?
4: Uh-oh. Oh, okay.
3: That's coming up. It's Dede in the morning.

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I'm about to. Yeah.

0: Innocence Festival. You know Babyface wrote it, right?
1: Oh, did he? Okay.
0: So Babyface wrote this song, and he goes to this thing where he sings all the songs he's ever written. And when he did this one, it's such a trip to hear the entire audience, whole stadium singing this damn song right here.
1: Yeah.
2: It's legendary.
1: That's going to make some of the DJs mad. Shout out my dog, though, DJ Kof. He actually helped me come up with that list for the R&B night parties. But you're going to always hear them songs. Let's play some new music at these R&B nights.
0: No, them are really good.
1: Oh, my God.
0: They're really good, though, Trey. They're really good.
1: I'm going to save you from yourself. I got you.
0: Shouts out to R&B Nights, everybody. It's Didi in the morning.
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0: They teach each other how to do it.
1: Yeah.
0: Like I saw my oldest teaching the middle one. Like, listen, so when dad yelling, you look him directly. Do nod every three and then side to side every 4 seconds. Something like that. And he says that'll keeps him in, you know, engaged.
1: You're right.
0: And then one ear out the other.
1: Right.
0: And they, again, they teach each other. No.
1: It's a talent.
0: It is.
1: It's a talent.
0: Another reason kids don't listen to their parents. This might be surprisingly, they don't speak English.
2: My kids don't speak English.
0: They don't speak English, yeah. You forgot. It's not even English. They speak English, but they speak their lingo.
1: Yeah.
0: The new kid lingo, right? Like,
1: yeah.
0: You did good. I don't know. How do they say that? Yo, that's up. I don't know. Right? That's up means you did good, right?
1: Hey, clock it, Dad.
0: You have to actually learn their vocabulary to communicate so they can actually listen.
1: You know what? GG's in the chat.
0: Exactly. So, and then you go, hey, how do you say clean your room? Switch up the life.
1: Shut up.
0: All right, hey, switch up the life.
2: Cool. Switch up the life.
0: All right, something like that. Okay, so too many instructions at once. These kids are overstimulated, y'all. That's why they don't listen to us. You have to literally tell them one thing at once. And lastly, you made the mistake. I just having too many damn kids.
2: Damn. Okay, all right. You know what?
0: You have eight children.
2: This is going too good.
0: How do you expect all eight of them to be listening?
2: You know what was
0: too
2: coming?
0: Too many kids, not enough parents. And then y'all split up, so not one of y'all got eight. Come on, this is a disaster.
1: Jack Rose said not enough parents. Look, one of y'all daddy got to come help.
0: It's almost like a daycare. For every eight kids, I need another adult in the building.
1: One of y'all other daddies got to come help now.
0: For real. Like, aunt need to move in, uncles. Too many. That's why kids don't listen to parents. We're outnumbered, we're outmatched, and it's just, good luck.
2: All right. No, sir.
1: One of the kids hear you and they're talking. Hey, what Jalen there at?
2: Oh, my God. All right, thank you for that, Cruz.
0: You
2: appreciate
0: it.
2: Thank you. All right.
0: You got it.
2: It's Dee Dee in the morning.
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1: Good morning, it's Dee in the Morning. But real quick, you know what? Trey G celebrated his birthday yesterday, everybody.
2: Man, And you know, we didn't make I don't make a big thing out of my birthday. You know what I'm saying? I never do. But for whatever reason.
1: Wait a minute. You don't do like most people take a whole week and be like, it's my birthday month and we got to celebrate me.
2: Me.
3: Like, are you really done celebrating?
2: Yeah. I'm done.
1: You celebrate a long time?
3: Man, what?
1: I don't eat. I'm like, Trey, I don't know. You celebrate what? You want everybody to pay?
3: Mine ain't till September. I already started.
1: Like, why? What is that?
2: But there's nothing wrong with that, though.
1: But I always want to know, what is that? Like, you just like, I'm happy to be here? Is that what it is?
3: That, and then you never know if you're going to see another one, you know. So you got to take advantage of it, man, for real.
1: I get you celebrating, but I don't understand other people telling us to celebrate them.
2: Uh-uh.
1: I'd be like...
2: Well, I mean, however people found out, people did find out it was my birthday. And I got so many happy birthday messages. I am super grateful for everybody that reached out and wished me a happy birthday. Square business, man. I am super grateful. Because sometimes we be thinking, and sometimes I fall into that trap of thinking people don't really care.
1: Mm-hmm.

0: of a reputation.
1: I tell you, TJ Holmes with ABC, yes. You remember?
0: Yeah.
1: He was the lead anchor on ABC, right. Messing with
0: production. He had a job to risk. Yeah. He risked his own career. Mm-hmm. It's not about just relationship.
2: Gotcha.
0: Okay.
3: Ooh, Lord. Okay.
0: You know what? I tell you, everybody all the time, he just looks good. Listen, coming up, if you're a big girl or you love a hefty hottie, we're going to talk about it. It's Dee Dee in the morning.
4: 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She's real. Real funny.
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3: Good morning to you. It is Thursday. No politics Thursday on the show. It's Didi in the morning. We're all here, but I'm looking for one person. Looking for Trey G to find out what's trending with Trey.
4: Hey, you know, with the World Cup wrapping up, they say this Nigerian soccer player is rumored to be dating Cardi B.
3: Now, that's that fine thing.
4: Yeah.
3: I saw them sitting next to each other at a fashion show, and then they were standing out on the balcony together.
4: Well, Fine Ish has a name, Dee Dee.
3: I don't know his name.
4: His name is Maiduka Okoye, is his name. Maiduka Okoye. And he is a Nigerian soccer goalie for the Nigerian national team.
3: Nice.
4: Yeah. Mm. And they were photographed together, like you said, at a recent fashion show. And now people on social media are kind of like putting them together as a couple. They say Cardi B was giving him the look.
3: She was.
5: Goal.
4: Yeah.
5: Goal.
3: Yeah,
5: I like how Didi just made him.
3: He's handsome.
4: Yeah, that's what they say. Yeah, that's what they say. They were seen at an after party together as well, chopping it up. So now people are putting them together.
3: I can see. Go ahead, Cardi. Go for it. He's the most handsome thing she probably done dated at this point if she get him.
4: Damn.
3: That's how handsome he is.
4: But I don't think he's her type.
3: He's not.
4: Because if you look at her track record, Stephon, Offset, the type of guy she like,
3: he
4: too pretty.
3: Yeah.
4: He's too pretty.
3: And she don't look like his type because I've seen his type. I already studied him.
4: Man,
3: I already did some background on
5: him. Elegant.
4: Oh, did you? Oh, what? So
5: he
4: that
5: like
4: means?
5: Like elegant.
4: A little more, right. Little less melanated?
3: No. Just they're elegant. Melanated. A little bit more, like you're saying,
5: elegance.
3: A little bit more elegant.
5: Okay. He's a soccer player.
3: Yeah.
4: Right on.
3: All right. Hey, listen, that's what's trending this morning. Coming up, if you're a big girl or you love you a hefty hottie. I love that.
4: Yeah, boy.
5: Who wrote that?
3: I like that, the hefty hottie. This morning's dope discussion is for you. It's on the way. It's Didi in the morning.

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And that little ain't gonna shoot with that gun. He just pull it out in this picture. 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
1: It's Dee Dee in the morning. That is J. Cruz right there, and also Trey G and comedian J.J. Williamson.
2: Good morning.
1: We were talking about something off the air that we had seen this guy who went viral. And the guy went viral because it's a black man who says that he can't find a woman in his area. And he said the reason why he can't find a woman, this is a guy, he had his shirt off, looked like he's working.

0: Well, the benefits. What you say, Trey? You got to be what?
1: You got to be two something to do something.
0: All right, yeah, now.
1: That pantry going to stay packed.
0: There
1: you
0: it
1: mean?
0: Is. He said packed.
1: That pantry going to stay. She got a pantry, too.
2: I can't.
0: If you a thicker chick, big woman, we want to know the benefits of being with a big woman.
1: Come on.
0: What are they? Mm. If you're a big woman or you like to date a big woman, let us know right now and you can remain anonymous.
1: Yeah.
0: 833-TALK TO Dee Dee.
3: That's 833-825-5233.
0: It's Dee Dee in the morning.
3: Ow!
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0: 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All right, it's Dee Dee in the morning.
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Good morning, good morning. Welcome to the Thursday Grind. I'm Joey Etch. Leon Thomas right there. Just one of over 170 fire artists performing live at Lollapalooza. And we want to send you to Chicago to see it all go down. Enter to win that trip to the Shy right there in the Free Station app. While you do that, I'll queue up another super dope XXL freshman freestyle. We'll get familiar with 19-year-old Slayer next. Keep it.

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1: JY, turn me up. Miami. That's for all my scammers and my kid money.

0: And right now, it's time to take it over to Philadelphia to introduce you to the youngest member of this year's XXL freshman class, Slayer. At only 19 years old, the Philly-bred rapper slash producer is dominating the underground digicore scene like crazy. He's obviously inspired by the likes of Kanye and Pierre Bourne, and right now he's just killing the crowds out on tour with Yeet. He's incredibly creative both behind the boards and in the booth. So coming through on the acapella tip with his 2026 XXL freshman freestyle, Slayer.
1: She yours, I take her. Bread on me like a baker. Been a retaliator. Walk with that green alligator. You don't get that much paper. Fill away, go get some paper. Type a day, ball like a Laker. Ricochet all of my favors. I got taste, she a good flavor. I know all my neighbors. Get more cash than the mayor. Who getting more cash than Slayer? Going through different phases. Not going hard, I'm chasing. I be getting more dough daily basis. Play my song back every day. Black mask on, go undercover. 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Never lack, I never sell out my brother. Call up Jack, now where you at, be discovered. Running back into the days we was under them, zigging that eagle dust, now we above them. 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That nigga Benny copy, we do not fuck up with him. Ran up on board just to ask him what's up with him. Transfer the beat, yes, I'm feeling like Bumblebee. Shoot my shot and I green like a couple threes. Turn my racks, now that book up, and I shit me. What it is right now is what'll be.
0: Slayer doing his thing. You could go peep his profile, his full-length interview, and run back that freestyle video up now at XXLMag.com. 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

0: It's Dee Dee in the Morning. And if you missed the show...
1: They say now Dee Dee could be transferred to a halfway house as soon as next month if he completes a residential drug abuse program.
2: I've heard his behavior has been really good. He hasn't been a bad boy.
1: I love how we collectively got quiet.
3: You know, when some people do statements, you hear crickets. Like, I really, it's one in here for real.
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2: Mm-hmm. Also, tap in with us for our dope discussion. Mm-hmm. And all my plus size women, this one's for you.
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0: 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It's the

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What you need, the latest solo joint from Thames, proving that Thames music is exactly what I need on a Thursday, for sure. 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

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Joey Etch on the Daily Grind, still on that double XL freshman type of time. And if you're just coming through on the check-in, so far this week we heard fire freshman freestyles from elite MC Chris Patrick, the youngest member of the class, Slayer, repping Philly, and of course, perhaps the most commercially successful freshman so far in here in 2026, Belly.

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Boss Man D-Lo and Meg Thee Stallion on the Daily Grind. Two former XXL freshmen right there in their respective years. And right now, I want to shout out another former classmate, Vic Mensa. Because the things he said when he was sticking up for Meg Thee Stallion and Young Miami were just so on point, in my opinion. Definitely peep that Vic Mensa video at XXL on Instagram.

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Joey Edge here. It's a throwback Thursday for sure. And with the brand new XXL freshman class buzzing all over the game, they're doing a little reminiscing themselves. With this year being the 10th anniversary of the iconic 2016 class, we're going to hear this year's freshman pay up some homage. That

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XXL Freshman Features continue that 2026 XXL Freshman Class. Who do we get to feature tonight? Well, I'm from Louisiana originally, and so is Larizi. So this is kind of a near and dear freshman feature to my heart. Cannot wait to let you know more about Larizi tonight and let you hear the young 21-year-old rapper in his own words, in his own bars. We do it all tonight and every night, only XXL Higher Level Radio.

0: Joey Etch inside of the Daily Grind. Fam, congrats again to the newly crowned XXL freshman, getting all types of love with these freestyles and interviews. And along with the unveiling of the 2026 XXL freshman class, it's also the 10-year anniversary celebration of the absolutely iconic 2016 class, too. No question, a moment that shifted the whole rap game at the time, right? And now 10 years later, this year's freshmen are still feeling that impact.
1: Now it's the 10th anniversary of the 2016 XXL freshman class. What do you remember about that class?
2: Before having superstars on that class. That showed the world that XXL know what they talking about.
3: Who put this beat up? That's the one, right? Yeah.
4: It was history, dog. It was entertaining, it was funny, bro, and it really broke the mold, for sure.
5: You got them Denzel Curry, man, power, it's all about power. I was thinking about stealing some of their lines because it's the 10-year anniversary, but I was like, I'm not going
4: to
5: do that.
4: I mean, for us to recreate the cover low-key with the all white, like,
5: crazy.
4: I see what y'all doing.
2: But first come to mind is G Herbo verse with Dave East.
5: Yeah.
2: He was flowing. It was just them two.
6: Flows was there. Lyrics was there. The swag was there. That's like, that's something you would never forget with XXL.
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8: I just love how everybody was ad-libbing each other. Like, Kodak was in the back of Uzi verse, just going crazy.
9: Season 2 is fake. 92 is fake. That's a close case.
8: Yeah. Now, why was that class so important?
10: Oh, man, because you could tell they was having fun. You could see they was having a good time freestyling.
2: That was the year that showed the old heads, like, young niggas got something to say.
8: Right.
2: And we here to stay, too.
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0: 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I mean, Uzi, Kodak, 21 Savage, Dave East, Yachty, Denzel Curry, Lil Dicky, G Herbo, all members of that 2016 freshman class. 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

0: you would bring a picture in of you as a baby. I want to see how deep your dimples were as a kid.
1: As a baby.
0: I actually,
1: it's so funny. My daddy used to say I looked Hispanic when I was a baby.
0: Really? I want to see your baby picture.
2: Oh, not Raul.
1: He didn't think I was his.
2: He thought you was Dominican.
1: I told you.
0: No wonder he treats you the way he does.
3: Yeah, for real. No wonder I'm his favorite.
4: That's crazy.
1: Hey, man, that look, Friday, a.k.a. Friday. 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
2: Oh, and I'm a professional flirt. 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
3: Hey, well, damn that date fail. 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

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Kehlani and Usher inside of the Daily Grind. Now it's Usher's tour mate, Chris Breezy, who is for sure giving his fans their money's worth on tour. God, have you seen these videos with those girls he's pulling on stage night after night? I will say, do not Google it from your company computer. 10,000%.

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0: 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Joey Edge on the Daily Grind with Drizzy Drake. And yo, if you ever wonder what a $30 million jackpot sounds like, apparently it sounds like Drake yelling, "Oh my God," over and over and over again. That new steak commercial, did you see it? It keeps count of how many times Drake says, "Oh my God," which ended up being a total of 74.
1: Let's get the party started. See you at the bar, you was hardly talking. That's when I knew that your heart was scarring. Friends to lovers need a part to star in. Like, wait, babe.

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Shout out to the newly minted XXL freshman class. You can get in on that conversation at XXL on all platforms. But coming up, let's get into some of those major moments that went down this week in hip-hop history, all right? 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

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Hit us now and tell me what song can't get out of your brain. I believe whatever that song is deserves to be on the Bangers Countdown. It might be in the top spot. Is anyone going to dethrone Drizzy? 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

0: By now, you know the deal. We get it popping every Thursday with some of the major moments that went down this week in hip-hop history. First up, big happy birthday shout-out to Lil' Kim this week. Total pioneer in the way the ladies are just running the game right now. Also, happy birthday in heaven to both the late Black Rob and the underground legend, MF Doom, both gone way too soon. But yo, coming up, we got to look back on two iconic movies that had huge impacts on hip-hop culture. We'll get into more on all that coming up in a hot minute on the Daily Grind. 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

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Grand Rapids number one for hip-hop. 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

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Too hard for the radio, Drizzy Drake by request. Coming through now is Glorilla, who sounds like she's about to be dropping her sophomore album this summer. Peep what Big Glo had to say about that at XXL on Instagram.

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On this daily grind, I'm Joey Etch. Fam, after we bust out this workday, DJ Digital is back to it, bringing the pop.

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Got a whole lot more content surrounding the brand new freshman class. We got the bangers countdown. Nice. 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

Didi in the Morning and Grand Rapids Hip Hop on Magic 104.9. Out here cooking on the daily grind, I'm Joey Etch. All right, last hour, we talked about all types of legends celebrating their birthday this week. But staying on the Throwback Thursday type of time, we're going to look back on two iconic movies that had major impacts on hip-hop culture. For real, we'll get cinematic with it.

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What up, DJ Digital? Hopefully you're having a good throwback Thursday, and we got throwbacks tonight on the show. As a matter of fact, in addition to the throwback banger of the night, you can drop requests for the throwback level up mix, man. 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

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I'm a real player, ain't fucking on that but a 10. I'm a real trap,

0: K-Niece. And it's Throwback Thursday on this Daily Grind, talking hip-hop history. And my goodness, what a great week for hip-hop movies. Ice Cube, John Singleton, Cuba Gooding Jr., Lawrence Fishburne, Nia Long, my goodness, and a whole cast of others made hip-hop history this week back in 1991 when they premiered the iconic film Boys in the Hood. Y'all act like you ain't never had no barbecue before. Man, not only did that movie start Ice Cube's legendary film career, but it also quickly became one of the most impactful flicks for the culture in general. Then, also on this week, back in 2005, Hustle and Flow came out. And that movie's an important one, too. It was the first major film focused on Southern hip-hop and how it all goes down in the Dirty Dirty, you know? It also made for a huge moment for 3-6 Mafia when they won that Oscar, too. So, everybody got to have a dream, man. Big up to Terrence Howard. Number one for hip-hop, Magic 104.9.
1: It's Dee Dee in the morning, and if you missed the show... Guess what today is?
2: What's good?
1: National Dimples Day.
2: Hey, come on. You're on the gang, though, if you got two dimples.
1: Hey, Trey, I wish you would bring a picture in of you as a baby. I want to see how deep your dimples were as a kid.
2: As a baby.
1: I actually,
2: it's so funny. My daddy used to say I looked Hispanic when I was a baby.
1: Really? I want to see your baby picture.
3: Oh, not Raul.
2: He didn't think I was his.
3: He thought you was Dominican.
2: I told you.
1: No wonder he treats you the way he does.
2: Yeah, for real. No wonder I'm his favorite.
4: That's crazy.
2: Hey, man, that look, Friday, a.k.a. Friday. We don't mean to open up old wounds, but this dope discussion may get a little flirtation.
4: Oh, and I'm a professional flirt. And we're catching up with another date fail.
5: Mm-hmm. Hey, well, damn that date fail. I'm going to put some money in your pocket with that $1,000 minigame.
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Joey Etch on the Daily Grind. We've been talking a whole lot this week about the new XXL freshman class. But what if you could be next, family? Because the homies up at XXL are looking for aspiring rap stars to put their original music up for what's called Pass or Play. 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

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You know what it is, Joey Etch on the Daily Grind. 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I can tell you for a fact, nothing is quite like Chicago in the summertime. 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Man, what a time to be had. 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

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All right, then. That's it. It's a wrap for me this afternoon. I know you understand the assignment, though. Keep it locked for all the fire to get you through it to another summer weekend. We're almost there. Joey Etch, I'll catch you tonight on Higher Level Radio. But until then, it's the Daily Grind bouncing up out of here. Peace.

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0: National Dimples Day.
1: Hey, come on. You're on the gang, though, if you got two dimples.
0: Hey, Trey, I wish you would bring a picture in of you as a baby. I want to see how deep your dimples were as a kid.
1: As a baby?
0: I actually,
1: it's so funny. My daddy used to say I looked Hispanic when I was a baby.
0: Really? I want to see your baby picture.
2: Oh, not Raul.
1: He didn't think I was his.
2: He thought you was Dominican.
0: I told you. No wonder he treats you the way he does.
1: Yeah, for real.
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1: Hey, man, that look, Friday, a.k.a. Friday. We don't mean to open up old wounds, but this dope discussion may get a little flirtation.
4: Oh, and I'm a professional flirt. And we're catching up with another date fail. Ooh.

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Well, I'm from Louisiana originally, and so is Larizzi. So this is kind of a near and dear freshman feature to my heart. Cannot wait to let you know more about Larizzi tonight and let you hear the young 21-year-old rapper in his own words, in his own bars. We do it all tonight and every night, only XXL Higher Level Radio.

0: It's Dee Dee in the morning, and if you missed the show, guess what today is?
1: What's
0: today? National Dimples Day.
1: Hey, come on. You only gang know if you got two dimples.
0: Hey, Trey, I wish you would bring a picture in of you as a baby. I want to see how deep your dimples were as a kid.
1: As a baby?
0: I
1: actually, it's so funny. My daddy used to say I looked Hispanic when I was a baby.
0: Really? I want to see your baby picture.
2: Oh, not Raul.
1: He didn't think I was his.
2: He thought you was Dominican.
0: I told you. No wonder he treats you the way he does.
1: Yeah, for real. No wonder I'm his favorite.
3: That's crazy.
1: Hey, man, that look, Friday, a.k.a. Friday. We don't mean to open up old wounds, but this dope discussion may get a little flirtation.
3: Oh, and I'm a professional flirt. And we're catching up with another date fail.
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As a matter of fact, get interactive. Hit us now and tell me what song can't get out of your brain. I believe whatever that song is deserves to be on the Bangers Countdown. It might be in the top spot. Is anyone going to dethrone Drizzy? We'll find out tonight. 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

0: It's Dee Dee in the morning, and if you missed the show, guess what today is?
1: What's today?
0: National Dimples Day.
1: Hey, come on. You on the gang, though, if you got two dimples.
0: Hey, Trey, I wish you would bring a picture in of you as a baby. I want to see how deep your dimples were as a kid.
1: As a baby?
0: I actually,
1: it's so funny. My daddy used to say I looked Hispanic when I was a baby.
0: Really? I want to see your baby picture.
2: Oh, not Raul.
1: He didn't think I was his.
2: He thought you was Dominican.
1: I told you.
0: No wonder he treats you the way he does.
1: Yeah, for real. No wonder I'm his favorite.
3: That's crazy.
1: Hey, man, that look, Friday, a.k.a. Friday. We don't mean to open up old wounds, but this dope discussion may get a little flirtation.
3: Mm. Oh, and I'm a professional flirt.
2: And we're catching up with another date fail.
4: 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Hey, well, damn that date fail. 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
0: 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It's the

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0: 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Let it clap,
1: ride this.
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0: let it clap, let it clap. 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

0: And here's Heather with the weather.
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1: What's
0: today? National Dimples Day.
1: Hey, come on. You on the gang, though, if you got two dimples.
0: Hey, Trey, I wish you would bring a picture in of you as a baby. I want to see how deep your dimples were as a kid.
1: As a baby?
0: I
1: actually,
0: see
1: it's so funny. My daddy used to say I looked Hispanic when I was a baby.
0: Really? I want to see your baby picture.
2: Oh, not Raul.
1: He didn't think I was his.
2: He thought you was Dominican.
1: I told you.
0: No wonder he treats you the way he does.
1: Yeah, for real.
3: No wonder I'm his favorite.
4: That's crazy.
1: Hey, man, that look, Friday, a.k.a. Friday. We don't mean to open up old wounds, but this dope discussion may get a little flirtation.
4: Oh, and I'm a professional flirt. And we're catching up with another date fail.
3: Hey, well, damn that date fail. I'm going to put some money in your pocket with that $1,000 minigame.
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0: 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What up? What up? It is DJ Digital. All right, man. We've been waiting all day to get this thing started. Let's get this party started. A lot to get to here on XXL Higher Level Radio. And we're going to kick things off tonight, man, with what you deserve. What can we give you? You showed up. So what are we giving you for being a part of the team here at Higher Level Radio? Details on that, bangers right now. XXL Higher Level Radio starts now.
1: Let's get the party started. See you at the bar, you was hardly talking. That's when I knew that your heart was scarring. Friends to lovers need a part to star in. Like, wait, babe,

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Let's talk about where you could be headed for four nights, man. Chicago, Lollapalooza, end of the month. Maybe it's that summer vacation that you know you deserve, but the way that your bank account is set, yeah, you get it, right? The way, yeah, we'll talk.

0: 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We got lots of other major artists. Four nights of action in Chicago. You want to check it out? Lollapalooza. It is a summer send-off at XXLMag.com. Tap in right now because, you know, Joey Etch and I, we can't win. So we'd like to see one of y'all at least live it up. You know, take us if you know you can't take us. Honestly, this is a summer getaway. If you are sitting here middle of summer wondering, where can I go? What can I do? And you're looking at your funds, you're looking at your bank account, you're looking at your bills, and you're like, yeah, man, maybe. Now, you deserve it. 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And what freshman features will we have tonight? This one hits close to home for me, man. 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

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All week, we've been allowing you to meet the freshmen, getting to know a little bit about our 2026 freshman class, one rapper at a time. Yo, my home state of Louisiana, representing Larezy, is who we get to talk about coming up. And I can't wait to share some of the details, man. This kid is special. We talk about it next. Higher Level.

0: Radio. We call it hip hop on a higher level for a reason. And we got a hot show, of course, continuing lined up tonight, man, and you could be a part of it. Still to come on the show, by the way, the Bangers Hour and the Bangers Countdown. All right, XXL Higher Level Radio. Let's go, man. Rapper Larizzi, 2026 XXL Freshman Class. You know it is extra lit. So let's talk about the freshmen that make up this freshman class. Individually, one by one, Larizzi, let's talk about it. Louisiana, New Orleans to be exact, man. Think about this, man. I told you last night, every one of these freshmen have their own, you know, identity, right? So you want to talk about a kid who's 21 years old from New Orleans, Louisiana. So you got to think about New Orleans, Lil Wayne, right? Rappers like Jay Electronica. You can just go down the list, man. You can go Cash Money. You can go No Limit, man. So look, he talks about NBA Youngboy. He talks about Wayne, rappers from Louisiana who influence him. But then you've got the influence of Tyler, the Creator, other influences like that. So you've got this melting pot, if you will. See what I did there with Louisiana? His own music kind of has that Southern soul swag going to it right now. Andre 3000 once said, the South got something to say. Larizzi continuing that. And you want to talk about a kid up and coming. I played at a festival in the middle of Louisiana with Larizzi. I had to dig up the flyer to make sure I wasn't seeing things. But since then, artists like Kendrick Lamar, Tyler, the Creator himself, J. Cole, they're paying attention to what this kid Larizzi is up to, man. So, you know, you got to check out some of the songs he's got right now. His album just dropped on June 30th, so a lot of people around 4th of July weekend already picking up on new music from Larizzi, man, which timed out perfectly with the announcement of him being a 2026 XXL freshman. Larizzi is one to watch, man, and that's why he is on the XXL freshman cover. But don't take my word for it. You'll hear Larizzi in his own words coming up tonight as we continue freshman features all week long. XXL Higher Level Radio. 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

0: wish you would bring a picture in of you as a baby. I want to see how deep your dimples were as a kid.
1: As a baby?
0: I want to see.
1: It's so funny. My daddy used to say I looked Hispanic when I was a baby.
0: Really? I want to see your baby picture.
2: Oh, not Raul.
1: He didn't think I was his.
2: He thought you was Dominican.
0: I
2: told you.
0: No wonder he treats you the way he does.
3: Yeah, for real. No wonder I'm his favorite.
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1: Hey, man, that look, Friday, a.k.a. Friday. We don't mean to open up old wounds, but this dope discussion may get a little flirtation.
2: Oh, and I'm a professional flirt. And we're catching up with another date fail.
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3: 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I've had around 3 other mother figures in my life, but only one of them has taught me how a mother loves.
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2: Said you want a little company, and I love it because the thrill's cheap. Said you left him for good this time. Still, if he knew I was here, he'd want to hear. But it's time you met the real me. Filthy, but wasn't always will be. Your pill be filling, I'll still be your addiction. You can touch a prescription, but don't feel me. I let you see my dark side, but like a mic check, you got one, two. So when the sparks fly, we hit the flight deck and got sprung. Like an ejector seat from an F-15. But tonight, we don't need those. It's the effects of each other, but we gon' feel. Cause I will want your ecstasy. 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

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What'd your friends do, spill beans? 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But these hills see from that POV, we can touch, but the only way

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